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You look good, but you look so much better on me, on me. You look good, but you look so much better on me.

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1: 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And you could tell me this feeling is killing me inside.

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1: 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She saw my strengths. 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